0: Everything is just fine. Why? Because she makes wine.
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2: gente. If you can't love yourself, how in the hell you gonna love somebody else? Can I get an amen in here?
3: You gotta ask me. Yeah, I'm going to the party.

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Everybody in the place, put those hands in the air. Yeah, check it out one time. You know it's for real. In trash, if you are on your set. Getting biz, come on.